0: arrivé à Santa Fe le 11 septembre 1998. Where is the town?
1: Oh, it's just straight back that way.
0: C'est là-bas, Maquise.
2: There was an appointment with an American composer, David Dunn, in a supermarket.
3: Des gros magasins.
0: Oui, c'est très très bien.
2: There is the opportunity to buy coffee.
0: Strong, very strong. Oui, super.

0: This is your car, the big car.
1: Uh-huh.
0: This is your big car.
1: No, it's just these two guys.
2: This is your power.
0: Okay.
2: Wow.
0: Remember how much is this?
2: I don't remember. Ah, my man.
0: That's single. That's insane. Okay. $19.06 Yeah, 6 cents. Six. Okay. 26, 1906
2: Avec une barbe.
3: Voilà.
4: Hello.
2: Hello.
4: Welcome.
2: Thank you. Thank you. It's very interesting.
3: It's a beautiful store.
4: Oh, it is. It's a good market.
3: Very beautiful. Yeah.
2: Beautiful thing.
4: Yes, it's very good. Thank and you do look like your pictures.
2: Yes, I try to sing something. I don't know.
4: What are your plans?
2: Like newspaper.
4: Uh-huh.
2: Yes.
4: Uh-huh.
2: A sound newspaper.
4: Oh, wonderful.
2: Yes, you are a dream.
4: Great.
2: And the first name is the Far West News.
4: Uh-huh.
2: Because we go always to the west.
4: Oh, good. Okay.
5: Le 11 septembre, sur la route 68, entre Santa Fe et Taos, en Nouveau-Mexique. Dans un village pueblo à Taos.

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1: Morning.
2: Morning.
0: Where are you from?
1: From France.
0: Oh my goodness.
1: It's a long way.
0: Ah, it's a long way.
1: Yeah. Uh-huh. You stay here always?
0: No, no, I live 2 miles away.
1: Yes?
0: Yes, I come up here and work, then go home.
1: Ah, yes. Uh-huh. Beautiful here.
0: The music is from this flute.
1: Yes, yes.
0: Done by my son.
1: Your son?
0: Yes.
1: And this music is traditional?
0: Yes.
1: Tradition? A very old.
0: It's both contemporary and traditional.
1: Yes, yes. The basis.
0: Uh-huh. That one there is traditional.
1: Yeah.
0: Yes. Yeah.

0: much was it? Thank you.
1: Thank you very much. Well, you have a nice day.
2: Yeah, thank you very much.
0: Thank you.
2: For you too.
0: You too.
1: Yes, thank you.
2: Bye.

$1 makes about 6 francs. 1 gallon costs about $1.20. So, how much does it make for 1 liter of gas?

0: C'est bizarre, le soleil. The sun is not in the good direction. Maybe we are not on the good road.
1: Is it in Rockville? Okay. Springdale, then it would be that way. Uh-huh. To town, drive real slow and just watch for that road. But Rockville, this way.

0: Come back to see us, back to see us. 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C'est un peu loin.
1: Ah, it's a long way.
0: Sur la route 550, 13 septembre, entre Taos et Durango.
2: The idea was to take at Durango, Colorado, the old train to Silverton. I finally agreed to take to my benefit all my past experiences. Before, I always started everything again from zero. I agreed to consider all these crossings, serialism, minimalism, tautology, random architecture, postmodernism, and so on.

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USA Today, Monday, September the 14th, 1998. 8 pages of point-by-point expert analysis of the Starr Report and the President's rebuttal, Section E. Censure option debated. Congress moves towards formal impeachment inquiry. Clinton still strong in polls.

0: 15 septembre. Sur la route entre Durango and Bluff, en passant par Shiprock. Italian. Sandwich.
1: Okay, you want the small one or the whole thing?
0: No, no, too big. Medium?
1: Do you want? That one? Medium? 6 inch? Maybe. The cheese, American Swiss for me.
0: Swiss. For you.
1: Okay. What do you want on your toppings?
2: Lettuce for me.
1: And what?
2: Lettuce.
1: Okay, you want just tomatoes on your sandwich?
0: No, I want Italian. Italian with tomato, onion.
1: Okay. What do you want for your dressing? I have mayonnaise, mustard, vinegar, oil, Thousand Island, like Italian, salt, pepper.
2: Oil. Both.
1: Okay, thank you.
0: Mm-hmm. Do you have to drink something?
1: Yeah.
0: No beer.
1: There's non-alcoholic beer.
0: Ah. 16 septembre. De Bluff à Kayenta, en passant par Monument Valley. Okay. Aujourd'hui, c'est quel jour?
3: Mercredi 16.
4: You guys all come over here? There's some petroglyphs over here.
5: What are these little bushes?
4: You guys all come over here?
6: Oh, you throw him some food.
7: Is not allowed in the valley.
6: Not allowed.
7: Only if you had the bucks. That's the only way you.
6: Oh, okay.
7: Like those movie stars.
6: A film.
7: Yeah. The only way they allow you, other than that.
6: Yeah.
7: Because
6: that's like in Australia as well.
7: Yeah.
6: The rocks they've got left are sacred, and the Aboriginals. And you can't climb them.
5: But people do.
7: Yeah.
5: They
6: some.
5: The Aborigines say we ask you not to. But they don't sort of stop you if you want to.
7: Uh-huh.
5: They just ask you to as a mark of respect.
7: Whenever you guys are ready.
5: Yep.
7: Probably didn't expect these down here, huh?
6: That's fantastic.
5: No.
7: You ready?
6: Oh, I did that
5: too. Mine's in the shade.
2: Attention, ça va être très chaud.
8: Oh!
7: want to learn some Navajo language?
8: About hello.
7: Hello? You say yate.
8: Yate.
7: Yate.
8: Yate.
7: Yeah. Yeah, yate means hello.
8: Yate.
7: Then when you say goodbye, you say hakone.
9: Hakone?
7: Yeah.
9: Hakone.
7: Hakone.
5: Hakone.
7: Mm-hmm.
8: Which said yes was
7: oh.
8: Oh.
7: Oh.
8: Oh. What's no? Oh. What's no then?
7: You're recording?
0: Hmm?
7: You're recording?
0: It's like a picture.
7: Oh, okay, I see. It's like a picture, huh?
9: Souvenir.
7: Why, you guys don't want to talk now?
5: I was just intrigued that it was
8: say,
5: so complex.
8: Say no, then.
7: Yeah. Like, it's like, if I was to say, let's go back to the truck, I'd say, okay, chidib jindi ka. Chidib jindi ka.
5: I won't even try that. I won't even try that.
7: Chidib jindi ka. Chidib jindi ka.
9: Chidib jindi ka.
7: Chidib. Yeah. The vehicles, they chidib. Chidib. Chidib, yeah. No, that's the traditional way, you know, the traditional way. Because the teepees, they came from the Plains Indians.
5: Right.
7: And then they shared their ceremony with us, or they call it Native American Church.
5: So Navajos are not Plain Indians?
7: No.
0: Too much vino.
8: I did that too.
5: Mine's in shape.
7: Like rat.
5: Someone did see some snakes or some big spiders.
7: Yeah, there's snakes around, yeah. Like rattlesnakes, and then there's bull snakes around too.
0: Yeah?
7: Mm-hmm.
10: How often would you have
0: You see a snake?
8: No, chipmunk.

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1: 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A young patroness paid respects and offered a small piece of butter. Remembering that he had already received his daily share of food, he said, "I don't even have a container to hold this butter. Keep it yourself." The woman was impressed and asked him to stay for the day. He did so, sitting a ways off. A torrential rain fell, and she said to him, "Oh my, let me pitch a tarp overhead." Miller replied,

0: Chou Wang Dan Chilap Xu, Tsua de Kolo Chimbo Pu, Xiang, Tong Tena, Yuba Gunji, Chudi, Xu, Buaya, Mando, Puya, Mashiber, Gudi Song Song.
1: I bow at the feet of the jewel, crowning my head. Holy fulfiller of all wants. Gracious woman blessed with offspring and wealth, managing an abundant treasury of gifts, clothed in the woolen robe of merit. Listen here, faithful lady. If you don't know my name, I'm Bilarepa of Gungtang Plain. A beggar wandering by myself, moved by my suffering from cold, wind, and rain, you offered this help in true spirit of mercy. Such good intentions are indeed a great wonder. I've traveled the plains of six illusory realms where a rain of misery fell without pause, and the dark fog of delusion pressed close around me. I lacked the broad hat of right view, the raincoat of unfaltering faith, and the warm, dry cave of a good refuge. Swept by the river of desire and craving, swollen by driving rains of bad action, I was born to the horizon of the ocean of misery, buffeted on waves of three lower realms, and battered on rocks of unwholesome action. In fear of such insufferable miseries in future lives beyond number, I pitched the white tent of right view.

ropes of meditative experience, drove in the tent pegs of unerring practice, erected the poles of resultant three bodies, and hoisted the banner of pure behavior. I broadcast the Holy Dharma drumbeat to all directions, and on the throne of manifold objective world, imbibe the broth of all profound precepts. On the great plateau of love and compassion, I heard the six realms of sheep from the edge and gather the nectar of omniscient gnosis, unobstructed toward all objects. Blissful within, I don't entertain the notion I'm suffering while incessant rain is pouring outside. Even on peaks of white snowy mountains, amidst swirling snow and sleet, driven by New Year's wintry wind, this cotton robe burns like fire. The young woman was inspired with strong faith. That evening, she requested blessings and initiation, offering an elaborate circle feast. All the other people of that encampment also came seeking religious association with Jetsun. They made many offerings, but he didn't accept them.

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1: I pray to the feet of my kind Lama. All the food and drink that you've taken through beginningless samsara till this present life hasn't given you satisfaction or fulfillment. Eat therefore this food. Good concentration, fortunate

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I don't crave a rich man's wealth, and therefore I don't want your offerings. May you live long lives, happy and healthy, free from misery and untimely death, and take rebirth in Buddha's pure land. Then Mila left for Red Block Rock, of Gung Tang Plain.